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11: On the 6th of June 1944, Allied soldiers stormed the beaches of Normandy to defeat Nazism and reestablish freedom. The Catholic cemeteries of the Diocese of Hamilton remind you that victory would come at a terrible cost. Canadians suffered the most casualties of any division in the British Army Group. 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A special tribute from the Catholic cemeteries of the Diocese of Hamilton, proudly remembering our Canadian heroes.
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2: Major routes have already had their overnight construction cleared, so the QEW and 403 are up to speed in both directions already. Around Hamilton Link, Redhill and the Skyway looking good. Eastbound Highway 5 approaching Highway 6 North, construction there blocking the left lane, but that's long-term construction. Wilson Street closed between Sherman and Sanford. Sherman Avenue closed King to Cannon, and Parkside Drive shut 6 North to Clapperson. 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
3: A nice quiet start this Monday morning. QEW and 403 are up to speed in both directions. Link Redhill and the Skyway also incident and volume free. In town, eastbound Highway 5 approaching Highway 6 North. That's Causelab Drive construction blocking the left lane. Wilson Street closed between Sherman and Sanford. Parkside Drive closed 6 North to Clapperton Avenue. 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I'm Giles Tingey, Legend 1029 traffic in minutes.
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0: Lots to talk about this morning with Sunny and Hayes as we give you an opportunity to win a package to Great Wolf Lodge. This is an overnight package. It's for four people, parents and two kids. It is a great package to give away as we get into the holidays and kids getting off of school, but just for a weekend with your children. And the thing is, at a place like Great Wolf Lodge, you don't have to come up with ideas. The ideas are all there for the kids to enjoy themselves. We've got that, and we're going to give away a special gift card from Healthy Planet. 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
3: QEW and 403 are up to speed in both directions. Link Red Hill and the Skyway also incident and volume free. In town, eastbound Highway 5 approaching Highway 6 North. That's Coslab Drive construction blocking the left lane. Wilson Street closed between Sherman and Sanford. Margaret Street from 1st Street to Vinegar Hill has lane restrictions in effect. Parkside Drive closed 6 North to Clapperson Avenue. 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I'm Giles Tingey, Legend 1029 Traffic in Minutes.
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2: Major routes continue to run nice and quietly this morning, mostly due to the lack of overnight construction. QEW and 403 up to speed in both directions. Link Red Hill and the Skyway also looking good. Eastbound Highway 5 approaching Highway 6 North at Causelab Drive. There's long-term construction there. It's blocking the left lane, not causing us too much of a delay, however. Closures, Wilson Street closed between Sherman and Sanford. Parkside Drive shut down 6 North to Clapperson Avenue. 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I'm Giles Tingey, Legend 1029 Traffic in minutes.
3: Thank you, Giles. 601. Here are your morning headlines. A 95-year-old driver is dead after an accident in Burlington Saturday night. Police say the vehicle was traveling northbound on Old York Road when it left the roadway and struck a tree. The driver was pronounced dead in hospital. Anyone with information about the crash is asked to contact the Halton Police Collision Reconstruction Unit. Hamilton Conservation Authority has received the biggest donation in its history. A $6 million gift from the Heritage Green Community Trust will support restoring the Saltfleet Conservation Area wetlands. It also includes building a visitor and environmental education hub. And the Ticats ended the preseason on a high note, beating the Argos 20-14 in Guelph Friday night. Quarterback Trey Ford looked good in the outing and is expected to be named backup to Bo Levi Mitchell. The regular season begins at home this Thursday night against Montreal. 6:02, my Legend Matt Hayes forecast. We've got sunny skies, highs to 21. Our good fortune continues. Clear and 10 overnight, sunshine 21 for tomorrow. A little warmer on Wednesday under sunny skies, highs reaching 24. 11 degrees right now.
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0: Well, we're cruising all right. Legend 1029, Sunny and Hayes, Monday, June 1st. We're cruising into summertime.
1: Oh, was that ever beautiful this weekend? I spent the whole afternoon in the backyard clipping, trimming branches and everything. It was just absolutely spectacular. Wasn't too hot. It was a nice light breeze. Beautiful.
0: Yeah. Absolutely. I know. It's the kind of weather you wish, really, summer was all summer long, right?
1: You
0: get into that real oppressive heat, and we will get there. But this is just kind of a nice, pleasant area to be in. And did you see the full moon?
1: Yes, I did. It was absolutely spectacular. Is it unusual to have the full moon two nights in a row?
0: I
1: was wondering if that was a, like, if you, when you get a full moon, you only get it one night, but we had it Saturday and Sunday, didn't we?
0: Well, I mean, it's big leading up to and then it's big on the other side. It takes a few days for it to transition, so you do get it for a few days. The big thing about this month was that we had two, and that is a very rare occurrence to have two full moons in a month.
1: It's unbelievable how much it lights up the sky, because this morning I had to take the garbage out before I left this morning, and it's unbelievable how I'll look at the end of the driveway and I'll think, is there something on that I don't know about? And you look up there and it is so bright. It's beautiful.
0: I know. And then daylight happens so early. That's beautiful too.
1: Oh yeah, it's a beautiful thing. Yeah.
0: I know. And hey, we're 20 days away now from the start of summer officially. But you know, I mentioned last week that we were into the longest stretch of sunshine since last October, and it just keeps continuing. You know, it started last week and we just keep going right through this week. In fact, we may see a little rain on Saturday, but other than that, it is just sunny skies and climbing temperatures.
1: Well, and the big thing, like you say, it's a little rain as opposed to when we've had rain. It's been torrential and it just never stops. So that's good news for sure.
0: And we're at the point right now where everything looks so fresh and new and green, right? We know it's not going to stay that way, but it is the prettiest time, that's for sure. Hey, we've got more great music coming up right here on Legend.
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3: Major is looking good. QEW and 403 up to speed this morning. No construction to worry about. Link Red Hill and the Skyway also looking good. Eastbound Highway 5 approaching 6 North. Construction blocking the left lane. Wilson Street closed between Sherman and Sanford. Parkside Drive shut down 6 North to Clapperson. 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I'm Giles Tingey, Legend 1029 Traffic in Minutes.
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1: I want to thank the cyclist yesterday morning when I was out walking. You know that path I take, Matt, where the sidewalks heading to McMaster from Coots Drive
0: right.
1: there, you can take it.
0: Yeah.
1: So it's wide enough that walkers, joggers, cyclists yep. can all go on it. And it was nice because, you know, most of the cyclists I run into, they're all riding in groups of like 4 to 6, and yeah. they're very serious with the biker shorts. Like, they're really devoted, serious cyclists. And it was nice, they're ringing the bells, or they'll say, hey, we're just over on the left of you, thank you so much, being appreciative. Because that's, I mean, again, if you're listening, like, I didn't have earbuds, I walk without the music. It's nice to get a kind of a little, you know, heads up that there's people behind you and riding yeah. the way they are, because they're riding pretty quick.
0: You know what I like out my way in a rural area, when I'm driving, and quite often this is when I'm driving home because it's at a much later time of the day, and people will be out walking or walking their dogs. And these are on rural roads where there's no sidewalks, and sometimes the roads are pretty narrow. So I will always take a wide berth. If I don't see anything coming, I'm in the other lane to get to go around, to pass by them, giving lots of space. And people always wave. Like,
1: yeah,
0: like they
1: yeah.
0: give a thank you wave,
1: yeah.
0: you know, which is nice. I mean, you're trying to be courteous and give them lots of space, and don't let them feel like you're going to clip them with your mirror or something. But yeah, that's kind of cool.
1: Well, and I think everybody's appreciative because everybody cannot believe we're on what, day 4, 5, 6 of sunshine.
0: Yeah.
1: So it's kind of like everybody's just so thankful. We're just thanking everybody because it's yeah. just so nice out, you know?
0: Yeah. Everybody's out getting some exercise and some fresh air. Hey, let's get back to more great music on Legend 102.9.

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10: Hey, Jerry, it's looking good. QEW and 403 up to speed this morning. No construction to worry about. Link Red Hill and the Skyway also looking good. Eastbound Highway 5 approaching 6 North. Construction blocking the left lane. Wilson Street closed between Sherman and Sanford. Parkside Drive shut down 6 North to Clapperson. 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
11: Thank you, Giles. My legend, Matt Hayes, forecast. Our good fortune continues. We're looking at sunshine and 21 for today. Clear and 10 overnight, 21 again tomorrow, 24 on Wednesday under sunny skies. 11 degrees right now.
12: Sunny and Hayes.
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0: Phil Collins on Legend 1029, Sonny and Hayes 637 on a Monday morning. Well, just like with television series in sports, a lot of series had their finales over the weekend.
1: Well, Friday night was that last, it became the last game for Montreal and Carolina. Man, you know, I was going out with friends and we were going to the movies and we were going to the early show and I wanted to get home. And I got home just in time to see the Canadians' last two periods, which was very hard to watch because you could see a physically and mentally exhausted team going up against Carolina, who are far superior. In the end, you know, the better team won, right? I mean, they did everything they could.
0: I think aside from the very first game, all of the games in that series were hard to watch, right?
1: Yeah, you're right. And the thing is, we all said it because they were off. You know, Carolina was off for like 11 days, you know, rusty. And, you know, they came out there and the Canadians came at them with the best team assembled. You know, they just looked really great. And after that, it just came to an end. They got lots to be proud of. No one expected them to get this far. So they did get there. So now it's Carolina and Las Vegas, and the series starts tomorrow. And then
0: are you going to be like to me the great and I'm thrilled that it's over
1: because
0: I'm hoping that after weeks and weeks you'll get some sleep.
1: Yeah, no, I'm with you, Matt, because I was losing sleep over it. And I was I started to watch a little bit of Oklahoma. And San Antonio, because I wanted to see Shea Gilgeous. And they're done. You're right. I couldn't believe it. And they lost one.
0: But it's like you're looking for something to jump onto. So please tell me you're not going to watch the Stanley Cup.
1: No. To be honest with you, I'm not interested in either Carolina or Las Vegas. The only thing I'm kind of interested in is this story that keeps going on about Mitch Marner being with Las Vegas and everybody's, you know, all eyes are on it, you know, he left the Leafs and look at it. Now he's in the Stanley Cup playoffs.
0: Yeah.
1: But no, I have to take
0: a
1: vacation.
0: It's a great story, but not good enough to get you to watch all the games.
1: And the other thing too, man, you know I love the Jays, but they haven't been playing well, so I'm taking a vacation from all of them right now.
0: I think that's a great idea. We have your sport, or we have your entertainment rather, in 10 minutes.
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9: Injuries looking good. QEW and 403 up to speed this morning. No construction to worry about. Link Red Hill and the Skyway also looking good. Eastbound Highway 5 approaching 6 North. Construction blocking the left lane. Wilson Street closed between Sherman and Sanford. Parkside Drive shut down 6 North to Clapperson. 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I'm Giles Tingey, Legend 1029 Traffic in Minutes.
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1: Well, not really that big of a surprise that the hottest show ever to come out of Canada, Heated Rivalry, dominated the Canadian Screen Awards.
2: 13 awards, Matt, for the scripted television gala. Still, you know what? People still go crazy here in town. I've got friends that are coming down, I think, next month because they're doing the Heated Rivalry tour of right. all the locations. It's created a phenomenon like no other. And Mike Myers was also honored at the awards. He got kind of like a lifetime achievement. So it was quite a night.
1: Yeah, and Eugene Levy gave a very touching tribute to Catherine O'Hara during the broadcast last night, too. So she was acknowledged as well. And we're just learning about another Canadian performer who spent a lot of time in Hamilton, who's just passed away.
2: Well, Diana Christie, now it's said that she passed away last month, but I guess they're just releasing the information now. And she was pretty popular, a singer, a writer, director, comedian. She was in game shows.
1: Well, she was on Party Game at CH for years. You know, I mean, I didn't really know her that well, but I'd crossed paths with her over the years. A really, really nice lady. And and she had a great career right here in Canada. So sad to hear of her passing. And then finally, you know, I don't know. I think that the works of Alfred Hitchcock should be left alone, but looks like one of his classics is going to be turned into a TV series.
2: Yeah, I can't believe this. Like 63 years after they released The Birds, they're looking at making that a limited series. Emmy winner Sarah Snook is on tap to be in the series. I'm just trying to figure out, Matt. I remember the movie. How do you make that into a series?
1: There'll be a lot of pecking going on. And that is your entertainment news on Legend 1029.

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2: Major routes running well this morning. No problems on the QEW or the 403. Lincoln Redhill up to speed. Seeing a little bit of volume coming off the Skyway onto the Toronto Bound QEW, but nothing out of the ordinary for this time in the morning. Eastbound Highway 5 approaching Highway 6 North as Coslab Drive construction blocking the left lane. Closures, Wilson Street closed between Sherman and Sanford. Sherman closed King to Cannon. And Parkside Drive shut down 6 North to Clapperson Avenue. eBox has internet plans starting at $50 a month. 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I'm Giles Tingey, Legend 1029 Traffic in Minutes.
3: Thank you, Giles. 703. Here are your morning headlines. A 95-year-old driver is dead after an accident in Burlington Saturday night. Police say the vehicle was traveling northbound on Old York Road when it left the roadway and struck a tree. The driver was pronounced dead in hospital. Anyone with information about the crash is asked to contact the Halton Police Collision Reconstruction Unit. Hamilton Conservation Authority has received the biggest donation in its history. A $6 million gift from the Heritage Green Community Trust will support restoring the Salt Fleet Conservation Area wetlands. It also includes building a visitor and environmental education hub. And the Ticats ended the preseason on a high note, beating the Argos 2014 in Guelph Friday night. Quarterback Trey Ford looked good in the outing and is expected to be named backup to Bo Levi Mitchell. The regular season begins at home Thursday night against Montreal. 7:04, my Legend Matt Hayes forecast. We've got sunny skies, highs reaching 21, beautiful. Clear and 10 overnight, sunshine 21 again for tomorrow, a little warmer at 24 on Wednesday with more gorgeous sunny skies. 11 right now.
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4: 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Is it Monday? Is it Sunday? What is it? 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
1: with Sunny and Hayes.

0: Oh, it's here. Sting, Shaggy on Legend 1029, Sunny Day 714. Man, like, there's a guy with a very distinctive voice, right?
1: Who sings?
0: Yeah. Sting and mystery person. Yeah. I mean, you know, Shaggy really stands out. But it's a nice song.
1: I like that song. It's nice. And you know what? He's become like a partner of every time I see something featuring Shaggy. Like, he's attached to everybody now.
0: Because he has that distinctive voice. He could sub in for me when I go on vacation. That's right, Sonny. Okay, so I'm going to do a little bit of a detour because we're going to do something else. But I think this may be a good time to mention the fact that we have a great contest all week long.
1: Yeah, and it's the Great Wolf Lodge. We're giving this, and this is really huge because it's an overnight stay for four. So it's, you know, mom, dad, and the two kids. And you and I have had the pleasure of doing our show live. When did we do that? A few years back, and we stayed over, and the breakfast.
0: Those rooms are huge.
1: Oh man, they give you these, and the rooms. Yeah. What I remember, if I'm not mistaken, my room looked like it had a tree in it. Like, it looked like a tree trunk. Like, they're all designed, so they look like outdoors. Yeah. Oh, they're just so creative.
0: And then you
1: got
0: everything right there to enjoy as a family. So it's a pretty cool package. What we're going to be doing all week is very simple. I don't know if, Jonathan, you have that sound effect ready. You could play it for us.
2: I sure do.
0: Okay, let's hear it.
1: Now, here's a clue. It's not Shaggy.
0: No, that's right. Yeah. I don't think Shaggy could hit a note that hard.
2: Closer to Scooby.
0: That's right, Jonathan. Yeah, so at some point this morning, you're going to hear the howl of the wolf. And when you do, 10th caller at 905-645-5483. We'll get that fabulous family package to Great Wolf Lodge. Some great family fun this summer. More great music coming up on Legend.
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4: Jean. Hey, your routes continue to run well this morning. QEW and 403 are up to speed. Burlington Skyway, Toronto bound onto the QEW. We've got a little bit of volume there, but there's no incident, and it's nothing out of the ordinary for this time in the morning. Also seeing a slight build-up downbound Red Hill Park Valley on the way to the QEW. Links running well in both directions. Closures, Wilson Street closed between Sherman and Sanford. Margaret Street from 1st Street to Vinegar Hill. Lane restrictions in effect there. And Parkside Drive closed 6 North to Clapperson Avenue. 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I'm Giles Tingey, Legend 1029 Traffic in minutes.
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0: Legend 1029, Sonny and Hayes, 722 on a Monday morning. Well, here's a story that restores faith. This was a CTV News story about Terry O'Halloran. He is from Barrie. He repairs small engines. 5 years ago, he lost his leg, and he needed money to buy a wheelchair and make a ramp for his home.
1: Okay.
0: So he took out a $4,500 loan and was paying $200 a month. After 5 years, he still owes $3,900.
1: Wow.
0: He says that it will cost him $10,000 to pay off this $4,500 loan.
1: Oh, man.
0: And, yeah, and he's on a fixed income, and he's really struggling. And they did this story on him. And today, he has all the money that is required to pay off the bank loan. And today, he's going to the bank to settle his account with them. He said that he got money donated to him from across the country, from Vancouver to Halifax. It's a great story, right?
1: Yeah, I mean, and how fantastic, you know, is that? Because this is a guy in need that needed this, and he was trying to pay it off. It's awful when you get a loan like that and you find out how much it really costs you. Like you said, it's $4,500, and it's going to cost him $10,000 to pay it off. Like, it's just crazy.
0: I know. Well, he said it was a high-interest loan, but he had no choice because he had needs, right? He lost a leg. He needed a chair. He needed a walkway, and that's what it was going to take. And then he was kind of drowning in the debt of this. And, you know, a lot of really well-meaning people stepped in to help him out. Hey, if you've got a Good Samaritan story to brighten this already beautiful day, we'd love to hear it. You can always text us, 905-645-5483.

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1: A nice drive this morning. QEW and 403 are up to speed in both directions. Links running well. Red Hill upbound looking good. Downbound, bit of volume on the approach to the QEW, but no incident related to that. Similarly, westbound Skyway onto the Toronto bound QEW. Bit of volume starting to build up there, but no incident. Eastbound Highway 5 approaching 6 North construction, blocking the left lane. Ebox has internet plans starting at $50 a month. It makes everything a whole lot lighter, just in time for the nice weather. 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I'm Giles Tingey, Legend 102.9 traffic in minutes.
2: Thanks, Giles. My Legend Matt Hayes forecast. What a streak we're on right now, and it continues for the first day of June with sunshine, highs to 21. Clear and 10 overnight, sunshine 21 for tomorrow, Wednesday, 24 under more sunny skies. 11 right now.
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0: Legend 1029, Sunny and Hayes, 740 on a Monday morning. Well, here's a question to ponder first thing in the morning. What is the first day of the week? Is it Sunday or Monday?
1: See, I can see where some people would consider it Sunday, because Sunday's always that day you're getting ready for Monday.
0: Well, Sunday technically is the start of the week.
1: Oh, it is technically the start of the week.
0: Oh, yeah. That is actual truth, that Sunday is the start of the week. We become accustomed in the working world to feel that Monday is the start of the week, because that's when we start a new week of work. But Sunday really is the first day of the week. My question is that, because I think that you and I probably are in the same boat,
1: right?
0: Along with a lot of working people, you feel like a new week starts on Monday, right?
1: Yeah, like it starts on Monday. Yeah. Although I can see, like I thought when we were talking about the Sunday thing, I almost feel like Sunday, because you're getting ready for Monday, you're already kind of halfway, a foot in the door into Monday already, sort of thing.
0: But I feel like Sunday's the weekend, and the weekend is separate from the work week.
1: Absolutely.
0: So when the weekend ends, a new week begins. And my question is, I wonder if when you are retired, something that you and I aren't at yet, if then you start looking at Sunday as the start of the week and not Monday, because you're not going to work on Monday.
1: The other thing with retirement, Matt, I always get people saying, and I'm sure they say it to you too, because we always say this, wait till you retire, every day is a Saturday.
0: Yes, yes.
1: But it isn't, though.
0: Yeah, but you know what?
1: Yeah.
0: The thing is that that's when I think the days of the week really become confusing.
1: Yes, yeah.
0: What day is it? Because every day is Saturday. Is it Saturday yet? Is it Saturday ago? Yeah. Hey, let us know what day you consider the start of the week, Sunday or Monday. Text us 905-645-5483.
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10: QEW and the 403 are up to speed in both directions. Link Red Hill and the Skyway incident and volume free right now. Eastbound Highway 5 approaching Highway 6 North, construction blocking the left lane. Closures, Wilson Street closed, Sherman to Sanford. Margaret Street from 1st Street to Vinegar Hill has lane restrictions in effect. And Parkside Drive closed, 6 North to Clapperson Avenue. 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I'm Giles Tingey, Legend 1029 Traffic in minutes.
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0: Shania Twain on Legend 102.9, Sunny and Hayes 7:51 on a Monday morning. Well, I want to introduce you to something that I think is perfect for you.
1: Oh, okay.
0: Especially the fact that you are a vegetarian.
1: Okay.
0: But you do eat fish.
1: Yep.
0: I think it's time, and I'll maybe bring you in a can tomorrow.
1: Okay, wait a minute, before you go any further. You know I like fish, but certain fish.
0: Well, you know what? This is a fish you will learn to love because they're calling this fish skincare in a can.
1: Okay, you got me going. I'm interested. Very right. Interested. Yeah.
0: Apparently, sardine maxing has become a big thing to the point where it's becoming difficult to keep canned sardines on the shelves because people have discovered that the oil from the sardines in the can is incredible for your skin.
1: So are they saying eating the sardines and all the oil or putting the oil on your face?
0: No, you don't put it on your face. You just
1: eat everything with the oil.
0: And the sardines are sitting in that oil. So as you eat the sardines,
1: you're getting all the benefits of
0: and
1: the oil.
0: Apparently, it is good for your skin.
1: What is with all this maxing, Matt? Everybody is maxing everything.
0: I know. You know what? I love this story. So it says, historically in North America, sardines sat in the pantry along spam and was eaten by old people. And I really take exception to that. I mean, I have been eating spam long since
1: I became
0: an old person. All right? I mean, I fit that demographic now, but I've been eating it for decades along with sardines, and now they're finally having their moment.
1: But sardines are really good for you, though. They are really nutritious. My mother ate sardines all the time. Do you eat the sardines that come in the different flavors? She always liked the ones in lemon and the one that hot pepper. I have to say, they've been very creative with cans of sardines and how they flavor them.
0: I know. And I'll tell you, they make a delicious sandwich.
1: Yeah.
0: And, you know, I mean, when you pull them out, you can just mush it all up onto two slices of bread. And bang, skincare in a sandwich.
1: Well, and my mom and dad, they didn't do the sandwich thing, but she'd take it out of the can, put it on the plate, and she'd have fresh Italian bread, and that's how they ate it. You know, instead of like a deconstructed rather than the full sandwich. But they still ate the bread. She always had bread with her sardines. Always.
0: Well, this whole thing is given birth to a new thing. We all have heard of charcuterie.
1: Yes.
0: Well, now they have seacuterie.
1: Oh, here
0: and
1: we go.
0: Sardines are on the board. Yes. Hey, I'll bring you a can tomorrow. I think

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2: QEW in the 403 still looking good this morning. Link Red Hill and the Skyway up to speed. Eastbound Highway 5 approaching Highway 6 North construction blocking the left lane. Closures. Wilson Street closed between Sherman and Sanford. Parkside Drive shut down 6 North to Clapperson Avenue. 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
3: Thank you, Giles. 8:02. These are your morning headlines. A 95-year-old driver is dead after an accident in Burlington Saturday night. Police say the vehicle was traveling northbound on Old York Road when it left the roadway and struck a tree. The driver was pronounced dead in hospital. Anyone with information about the crash is asked to contact the Halton Police Collision Reconstruction Unit. Hamilton Conservation Authority has received the biggest donation in its history. A $6 million gift from the Heritage Green Community Trust will support restoring the Salt Fleet Conservation Area wetlands. It also includes building a visitor and environmental education hub. And the Ticats ended the preseason on a high note, beating the Argos 20-14 in Guelph Friday night. Quarterback Trey Ford looked good in the outing and is expected to be named backup to Bo Levi Mitchell. The regular season begins at home Thursday night against Montreal. 8:03, my legend Matt Hayes forecast. We've got sunny skies, highs reaching 21, clear and 10 overnight, sunshine 21 for tomorrow, and on Wednesday, sunny skies, highs to 24. 11 degrees right now.
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0: Beach Boys on Legend 102.9. Well, and there's a wolf on that surfboard, so look out. And caller 10 heard the sound of the wolf and is joining us now.
1: Stacy joins us. Well, Stacy, we've got an activity for you.
2: Hey, oh, my goodness.
1: What do you think about this? You've got a pass for you, your spouse, and the kids to go to Great Wolf Lodge.
2: This is amazing. My boys are going to be so excited.
0: Oh, that's awesome. Any other plans for summer holidays, Stacy?
2: We have a trailer, so we'll be going out to Biffa's Hideaway quite a bit. But that's about it.
1: Oh, good stuff. Now, where's that? Yes. Would you say Biffa's Hideaway?
2: Yeah, it's in Font Hill. Or close to Font Hill.
1: Oh, you must know where that is, ain't
0: I? I do know. Yeah. I do know Biffa's. Yeah. Well, that's nice. And that's really not that far from Great Wolf Lodge when you have your overnight getaway there.
2: Yes, exactly.
1: Have you ever have you been there before to Great Wolf Lodge?
2: We have, yes. My one son is obsessed with the water park, and the other one, the Magic Quest game. They're going to be so excited to go back.
1: Oh, great stuff. Good to hear.
0: Well, listen, congratulations, Stacy. Stay on the line so we can get all your details and enjoy the Great Wolf Lodge and enjoy your summer.
2: Okay, thank you so much. You too.
1: Bye. Bye.
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4: Michael St. Jean. Hey, it's looking good. A little bit of volume coming over the Burlington Skyway heading towards Toronto Bank QEW, but there's no instant slowing things down, just normal traffic build-up. QEW and 403 themselves are looking good in both directions. Lincoln the Red Hill, incident and volume free right now. That leaves us with closures. Wilson Street closed between Sherman and Sanford. Parkside Drive shut down 6 North to Clapperson Avenue. 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I'm Giles Tingey, Legend 102.9 Traffic in minutes.
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0: Legend 1029, Sunny and Hayes, 821 on a Monday morning. We've been sharing some Good Samaritan stories this morning to help inspire and brighten everyone's Monday morning. And a couple of listeners have reached out with their own stories.
1: Yes, this is from Laura. She says, years ago, my son and I were at the grocery store picking up a small turkey for Thanksgiving dinner. While in line, a gentleman asked if he collected points. He said, no. I said, I did. And the cashier said, okay, we're going to say he's your uncle, okay? I said, sure. Next thing I see is he reaches for his card and he taps a second time and pays for my purchase. We thanked him and he smiled and said, no, thanks for helping me out. So what a nice thing to do.
0: Absolutely. You know, and that's the thing. Those are the types of things that help restore your faith. We got this one from Paul. He said, my mother, Joyce, she's going to be 90 in August, lives in Dundas, was going for a morning walk, climbing some steps on the way home, slipped and fell, landed upside down. She's on blood thinners. She had no cell phone. About 10 minutes later, a little dog came along, followed by a doctor and his wife. The doctor triaged my mother. His wife called 911. Paramedics arrived and transported her to the general. Facial lacerations, cracked teeth, bruises everywhere. If the dog and doctor wife team hadn't arrived when they did, she would have died on those stairs, and she's made a full recovery. And she considers the doctor, the wife, and the dog as her guardian angels.
1: That sounds like something from, you know, 911, that story on TV. Like, that's an incredible story.
0: Yeah, it is. It is.
1: Oh, wow.
0: But that's the thing, right? You know, you never know when you might have to spring into action to deliver aid to somebody, or just making a difference in someone's lives very simply. That's what it's about, those Good Samaritan stories. It's not too late to share one. You can text us 905-645-5483.

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0: Legend 1029, Sunny and Hayes on a Monday morning. It is 8:38. Well, it's hard to believe that this Thursday night, Ticats opened their season against Montreal right here at home.
1: Like, I completely forgot about that Argos game on the weekend because they were playing Guelph against the Argos. And I thought, because I wasn't around, and you said it wasn't televised, but heard great things about Trey Ford, so I was really excited about the backup quarterback.
0: Well, yeah, because it's been a battle between Jake Dolagala and Trey Ford. I guess they both looked pretty good over training camp, but in Friday night's game, Trey looked better because he was under a lot of pressure. And this is something that Trey Ford brings to the table, is that he's good at getting out of trouble. He's good at scrambling and throwing the ball on the run. And that's what he did, throwing a ball into the end zone for a touchdown. Actually, I think he got two or three touchdowns, or maybe two touchdowns, two receivers. So it looks like Trey Ford, who of course is from Niagara Falls, will be number two to Bo Levi Mitchell.
1: I notice it's quite a huge list of people that were let go. So they went through quite a few.
0: Well, they always, they always wind up bringing in a lot of people, and then you got to trim the fat. And you know, a lot of the, especially when in the receiving corps, they have a great lineup of players, so they weren't really looking for too many new options there. But yeah, a lot of people were let go after the game on the weekend.
1: I got to tell you, Matt, I've bought tickets last year quite a few times, and they keep track of that. So I've gotten all kinds of emails. They got all kinds of promotions going on. Earlier, they had, if you buy the tickets now, you get two Ticat ball caps, and you get this, which is a great idea. Get them into the stands. Get the people out there.
0: Well, and they have a big music night for Thursday night, too, and the headliner is
1: Tara
0: Lightfoot.
1: Yes, and
0: she's great.
1: She is fantastic.
0: Yep.
1: Yeah.
0: Homegrown talent.
1: Yep.
0: So that'll be great, and hopefully a great night of football. It's supposed to be a beautiful night, so hopefully it's a good start to the season for the Tiger Cats. More great music coming up on Legend.
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7: Traffic looking good on the majors. QEW 403, Link Red Hill and the Skyway up to speed. Certainly no incidents to report in those areas. Eastbound Highway 5 approaching Highway 6 North. There's construction blocking the left lane. That's at Coruscant Drive. Skinner Road closed between Dundas and Gardenbrook. Sherman Avenue closed King to Cannon. Parkside Drive shut down 6 North across to Clapperson Avenue. 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I'm Giles Tingey, Legend 1029 Traffic in Minutes.
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16: On the 6th of June 1944, Allied soldiers stormed the beaches of Normandy to defeat Nazism and reestablish freedom. The Catholic cemeteries of the Diocese of Hamilton remind you that victory would come at a terrible cost. Canadians suffered the most casualties of any division in the British Army Group. On this anniversary of D-Day, we salute the brave men and women who paved the way for the freedom we hold so dear today. A special tribute from the Catholic cemeteries of the Diocese of Hamilton, proudly remembering our Canadian heroes.
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0: And this is from Brian in Simcoe. Okay, I was at church, and this lady two rows in front of me all of a sudden passed out. I noticed it was kind of warm at church. The air conditioning had stopped working, and it didn't help that she didn't speak any English. But her friends found out she was simply overheated. We got her some water. They took her home and followed up. Found out she's fine and just did a good thing, which was perfect because I'd just gotten my certification for first aid.
1: Good for him, eh, that he did that, Brian. Good for you.
0: It's great that he was able to put that into practice so quickly.
1: Well, that's the thing, especially at church. I mean, I don't know how many churches are air-conditioned. So if it was warm in there, you can definitely see where someone would get a little overheated.
0: I know. I sometimes think about, you know, the fact that you and I don't have our first aid certification. So if something happens,
1: I did it once, Matt. I got my certification once when I was in grade 13. We had to get certification because I was taking, I don't know, kinesiology or something. So I got it then, but you have to keep renewing it. So I did get it one year.
0: I'm not that confident that your memories from grade 13 will serve me well if all of a sudden I start having a medical emergency here in the studio. I don't know. I'm just saying. Hey, we got more great music coming up right here on Legend 102.9.

It's like 10,000 spoons when all you need is a knife. It's meeting the man of my dreams and then meeting his beautiful wife. And isn't it ironic?

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1: Legend 102.9, Sonny and Hayes on a Monday morning. It's time to refresh your routine. This is a contest where we will be announcing a winner. It's an online contest. We'll be announcing the winner every morning at this time, this week.
2: Yeah, you're right. All you have to do is go to legend.fm and tell us what your wellness routine is. And if we pick you, you will get 10,000 points, which is $100 off anything you spend at Healthy Planet. So that's a really great deal. So every day we're doing this, all you have to do is go online at legend.fm. And we have our first winner this morning.
1: That's right. It's Michelle Bond from Cambridge, and she wrote, I'm moving my body more, walking after each meal, also being more gut and liver friendly in my meals, more protein and fiber, lots of fruits and veggies, trying to overhaul from inside out.
2: Good for Michelle. I love it. Good.
1: Yeah. You know what? Maybe she might want to, based on what we talked about on our show today, insert some canned sardines into that.
2: Well, you know what?
1: Daily diet.
2: You're starting to make me a believer on that, because my parents ate sardines, and I know there's really good things about it. And because you know me being a vegetarian, I'm going to try it, but I'm not going to credit you with that.
1: And I want you to try it and video yourself eating it. Or maybe I'll just bring it in. We'll video you right now.
2: Okay. Yeah. I'm willing to do it. Yeah.
1: All right. Hey, we'll refresh your routine again tomorrow morning at this time. Let's get back to more great music. BTO on Legend 102.9.

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2: Well, not really that big of a surprise that the hottest show ever to come out of Canada, Heated Rivalry, dominated the Canadian Screen Awards.
3: 13 awards, Matt, for the scripted television gala. Still, you know what? People still go crazy here in town. I've got friends that are coming down, I think, next month because they're doing the Heated Rivalry tour of right. all the locations. It's yep. created a phenomenon like no other. And Mike Myers was also honored at the awards. He got kind of like a lifetime achievement. So it was quite a night.
2: Yeah, and Eugene Levy gave a very touching tribute to Catherine O'Hara during the broadcast last night, too. So she was acknowledged as well. And we're just learning about another Canadian performer who spent a lot of time in Hamilton, who's just passed away.
3: Well, Diana Christie, now it's said that she passed away last month, but I guess they're just releasing the information now. And she was pretty popular, a singer, a writer, director, comedian. She was on a ton. She was in game shows.
2: Well, she was on Party Game at CH for years. You know, I mean, I didn't really know her that well, but
3: yeah.
2: I crossed paths with her over the years. A really, really nice lady, and she had a great career right here in Canada. So sad to hear of her passing. And then finally, you know, I don't know. I think that the works of Alfred Hitchcock should be left alone, but looks like one of his classics is going to be turned into a TV series.
3: Yeah, I can't believe this. Like 63 years after they released The Birds, they're looking at making that a limited series. Emmy winner Sarah Snook is on tap to be in the series. I'm just trying to figure out, Matt. I remember the movie. How do you make that into a series?
2: There'll be a lot of pecking going on. And that is your entertainment news on Legend 1029.

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3: Coming up later this afternoon, Darren has your tickets to see Jan Arden at the OLG stage at Fallsview Casino. That's on June the 20th. And with that, you'll get a $100 overtime sports lounge dining credit and complimentary parking. So that's a great way to enjoy the con. You don't have to worry about where to park. You don't have to worry about food. And you got a great show to go with it.
2: 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When are you giving away those passes to Great Wolf Lodge? 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And our question tomorrow is, share with us a crazy story from the golf course. 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
22: On the 6th of June, 1944, Allied soldiers stormed the beaches of Normandy to defeat Nazism and reestablish freedom. The Catholic cemeteries of the Diocese of Hamilton remind you that victory would come at a terrible cost. Canadians suffered the most casualties of any division in the British Army Group. On this anniversary of D-Day, we salute the brave men and women who paved the way for the freedom we hold so dear today. A special tribute from the Catholic cemeteries of the Diocese of Hamilton, proudly remembering our Canadian heroes.
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Legend 1029, Taylor K with you on your Monday. I'm hoping you had a great weekend. Maybe you're a bit sore like me because, like, just getting all the patio furniture out, getting things ready. I feel like summer is officially here. Like, the weekend before, I was like, I don't know. But now it's happening, guys. It's happening. The umbrella is out. It's happening.

0: Lover boy, the kid is hot tonight. This is Legend 102.9. I'm Taylor Kay. And if you haven't already, head on over to our website, legend.fm, and sign up for our newsletter because we have a ton of contests always happening. We've got the 2026 Summer Concert Series with the Sturmbellas. You can enter to win there with Jackson Triggs. And we have so much more. So head on over to legend.fm. Take a look at our contest and then sign up for a newsletter because we'll tell you what's going on, how to win. We got all the tea and we're spilling the tea on our newsletter. Well, not on the newsletter. I should say in the newsletter. 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Yeah, exactly.
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Legend 1029, what's the official first day of the week? Is it a Sunday or is it a Monday? Well, a poll asked online and about 54% of people said Monday because you're restarting over. The other percentage said Sunday and 1% said any other day. And I guess it's if you work shift work, sometimes Tuesdays are your Mondays or Wednesday is your Monday just because of the way you work.

Legend 1029, what are some things that save marriages? Well, according to a new survey, here's the top three things. Acceptance, respect, and mutual love will save a marriage. And, you know, just being kind to one another, too.

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0: test dummies. The ghosts that haunt me on Legend 102.9. I'm Taylor Kay. And did you sleep well last night or did you go out on the weekend? Sleep wins over social plans. 47% of people say they turn down plans after 9 p.m. without guilt. I think it depends on the age. At 20, I'm like, let's go. At 30, I'm like, why don't you tell me the itinerary? And now, you know, after 40, I'm like, it's got to be really good to get me out. And like, you know, let's be honest, to put a bra on and go out the door. Listen, you know, for the ladies, as soon as you get home, you're like, woo, take it. You know, you put on your like clothes for the house, right? And if you need me to go out, it's a whole thing. It's going to take some time.
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Legend 1029, apparently people say getting this improved their appearance. It's not like a haircut or getting, you know, hair dye. It's a tattoo. Did it make you rougher and tougher? I don't know who it was. I want to say it was Will Arnett or one of those guys or Jason Bateman on their podcast that I think it was Will Arnett. They called it manufactured edge when you had a tattoo. And think about some of the people that you know that have two tattoos that you're like, listen, I grew up in Hamilton. There's people that I'm like, yes, yes, Jeremy, you deserve, yes, you have all those tattoos. And then there's my friend Dave, who I'm like, eh, it's manufactured edge. I'm going to get a text from Dave 100%.

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Energy 102.9. I would say yes to this. A tech startup will clean your house for free if you let them wear cameras the whole time. I mean, except for that one room, right? You know that one room in your house. Yeah. They wear cameras to capture everything they do so that the footage can be used to train the next generation of household robots. Can they speed this up? Like, I need a robot like yesterday, especially to sort the socks. That is a mess.

0: Great Big C, when I'm up, I can't get down on Legend 1029. I'm Taylor Kay, and 37% of singles are bored of traditional dates like drinks or dinner, and this is the perfect time for you to go golfing or pickleball. Listen, I don't know. Like, I'm not in that scene, but if someone asked me to do pickleball, I know it's all the rage, guys. I'm just not going to do it. Not yet. Never say never, just not at this moment. Golfing, like if someone said, let's go golfing, I'm like, yes. Or even to the driving range rather than drinks or dinner.
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0: 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I'm Taylor Kay. How's your boss? Do you have a toxic boss? 60% of people say they work for a toxic boss. Well, what does that mean? Their boss is causing them stress or, you know, micromanaging them. That's not me. This is according to a survey. But apparently people are saying that their boss's behavior is causing them stress. Do you work for a toxic boss?
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Legend 1029, we know June means Father's Day, and 38% of dads own one of these and don't let anyone else use it. It's not their drill. Like, I've got my own DeWalt, okay? 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I don't know if I'd want to sit in, like, my dad's chair back in the day. 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And I'm like, it's got the newspaper and stuff. It's got dad smell on it. He can have it.

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Get ready. Darren's coming up next. 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Of course, we want to send you. 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Hello. So make sure you're listening to Darren coming up next. I'll meet you back here tomorrow.

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3: It's showtime, everybody!
4: Well, well, well. Yes, it is. And hello, everybody. And it's Darren Laidman checking in here. We are 2 o'clock on the dot, and excellent to have you along here. It's the 1st of June. Yes, Monday, June the 1st. And another beautiful afternoon. We are at about 17 degrees right now in Hamilton. I'd love to hear from you. Let me know, what was a highlight of your weekend? Did you have a good one? Beautiful weather, and we actually are attempting, and my wife got this going because my buddy Pat made us this beautiful planter, so we're going to attempt to do some growing. Yeah, some growing in the backyard on this planter. We got a few things. I got a picture up over on the Legend Facebook page for you to have a look at. So again, the text line open at 905-645-5483. Let me see here. How about little Queen? It's Legend 1029.

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1: Okay, here we go on this Monday afternoon and our first check at the drive.
2: Delays continue on the Niagara-bound QEW. Past Erin Mills, a collision has the two right lanes blocked. It's slow from Mississauga Road. A little more volume through Appleby Line. In town, Main Street is slow from the 403 to Lock Street, and a collision reported on Garth just south of Stone Church Road. 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

1029, there's Brand Van 3000, and it's 213. It's Darren with you, settling in on a Monday afternoon with you all. 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And you can read their Google reviews. You will know they can help you as well, because TS Law is trusted success. Well, story come out over the weekend, which is good news for the city and especially North Enders, that has to do with Eastwood Arena. And I guess it is ready to open up again. I'm going to give you the details, because there's many leagues that use it, even though the ice isn't there. We'll talk about that coming up in 6 minutes. Here's Autograph, Legend 102.9.

0: Legend 1029, how about that one? Who's going the show tonight? The Guess Who and Don Felder, formerly of the Eagles, at TD Coliseum tonight, man. What a concert that's going to be. And I want to send that one out to Phil, who sent me a note. I'm going to go over to text here. He says, good afternoon, Big D. I'm all excited because I'm going to the big Guess Who show tonight, courtesy of Sonny and Hayes. How nice is that? In honor of that, can you play my favorite Guess Who song, No Time? Thank you. Phil, a.k.a. Lil Pete. Have a great time. I still think there's a few tickets available, but what a show that's going to be. Sounded great. They were in Toronto the other night, tonight here in Hamilton, London on tomorrow night. So I'm going to get some BTO on throughout the show, and we'll get a little bit more Guess Who on for you. Darn right. Going to be a great time. Okay, I just going through some of the notes here from the city of Hamilton. Our classic arena down in the North End. I'm talking about good old Eastwood. And there's a bit of debate when Eastwood was actually built. 1954, 1959. So apparently now that it's going to stay open for at least one more year, potentially longer. There was quite a push from organizations and people in the North End to try and keep it going. Like, what's the oldest? It's either Eastwood or Coronation on Macklin. So they're going to do some renovations over the summer. I guess they had a look and to see what they need to do to open it up. The area councilor said, I'm grateful to the hundreds of Hamiltonians I've heard from how much Eastwood Arena means to them. So they're non-ice sports that are happening there, but we've got the lacrosse and the roller derby happens there and a few other things as well. So more on this is going to come out, but that is good news. Even all the businesses too who had some signage. I know Ed and Kelly Fisher's place, Fisher's Pier 4 down the North End, they were taking advantage of their sign just to give a little rah-rah for Eastwood Arena and see if it can't see the light of day again, which looks like will happen and hopefully longer. So that's some good news.
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2: Delays continue on the Niagara bound QEW. Past Erin Mills, a collision has the two right lanes blocked. It's slow from Mississauga Road. A little more volume through Appleby Line in town. Main Street is slow from the 403 to Lock Street, and a collision reported on Garth just south of Stone Church Road. 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I'm Adil Lakhani, Legend 1029, traffic in minutes.
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Legend 1029, there's some Whitney Houston, and it's Darren here with you at 233. I'm just looking at all the nice texts that are coming in. Way to go. Darren, it's David Halliday. Hello, David. My sister, my mom's sister and her brother are going to see the Guess Who tonight. Your friend David Halliday. Stay safe. Thank you, David. Yeah, that is, that's going to be a show for the Guess Who. And, it's nice that the weather is nice for it. And there's another big band, Australian band there tomorrow night, 5 Seconds of Summer is going to be there. So it's nice to see everything happening, busy and extra, I mean, extra special, eh, when it's a nice day and a nice night to go out like it is right now on this June the 1st. Fly at night. It's Chilliwack. Legend 1029.

There they are, the Red Hot Chili Peppers on Legend 102.9, Little Danny, California, on this lovely Monday afternoon, and it's Darren here with you. So thank you, everybody, for all the well wishes over on the Legend Facebook page. My wife, Joanne, and I, full credit to her for getting this underway, but my buddy, Pat Fournier, he built us this planter, and we thought that it's time to try and grow some of our own stuff, right? So my wife got a few plants going. There's a couple in the picture. We're doing tomatoes, basil, cilantro, and rosemary. And I ask for all the well wishes. Thank you. We're getting some good tips as well. Thank you, Therese. Growing thyme, oregano, basil, rosemary, and chives. The planter looks amazing. Not sure the depth of your tomatoes. Hey, listen, Susan, we're just trying to get it all together right now. So it's exciting. And I remember growing up on my mom's side, my grandmother married DePaulo. And Grandma DePaulo on Park Street North, she had 16 kids, like 16. So everything that was part of the pasta sauce and the this and that, that all came out of the garden. Oh, Grandma had that. She had that garden ware too, which was so nice. It was like those black stockings and just like an old dress. And we used to play out there on Park Street North when we were young too, just watching it. And then my grandfather would grow a lot of stuff too, some of the grapes that he made his homemade wine with. So I don't know if we're going to get at that level, but we'll see. I'm sure I'll get excited. Let's hope when that first tomato emerges, right? It's always so nice. Hey, this is just the start. Look out! Who knows what's next? In Excess now. Legend 102.9.

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2: Delays continue on the Niagara-bound QEW through Mississauga past Aaron Mills. A collision blocking the two right lanes. Heavy delays from here, Ontario. Eastbound Highway 5 approaching the 6 North. Construction blocking the left lane. As a result, it's slow approaching the 6 North. And in town, Main Street slow from the 403 to past Lock Street with ongoing construction. 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I'm Adil Lakhani, Legend 102.9 Traffic in Minutes.
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Legend 1029, there's Maroon 5 and This Love. It's 2:56 and it's Darren with you. Hey, next hour we are going inside my, yes, we're going inside my pot of gold. And what I've got is a pair of tickets to see the great Jan Arden, excellent Canadian singer-songwriter. And she's going to be at the OLG stage at the Falls View Casino on June the 20th. Not only you get your tickets, but you get a $100 overtime sports lounge dining credit and complimentary parking. I mean, you are hooked right up for this. So you're going to have to sing it like Jan, but I'm going to give you what you're going to need to sing, okay? So don't worry. So at about 3:15, I'm going to play you the clip. You're going to have time to practice, and then you could win, okay? So that is coming up next hour. Brian Adams, here's Run to You. 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

Legend 1029, there's Deep Blue Something and Breakfast at Tiffany's, and what a solid way to kick off our 3 o'clock hour on this beautiful Monday afternoon, and it's the 1st of June. Here we are, and it's Darren with you, 18 in Hamilton. Let me do a little check here. In the penthouse, high atop the 19th floor of the BDC building downtown Hamilton. See how everybody's looking. There you are, Main Street. I see you all coming in. Not bad, not bad this afternoon. That's going to get real busy tonight. We've got the Guess Who in concert at TD Coliseum. And that is going to be awesome, playing Guess Who and BTO throughout the show. Up there, Clapson's Corners, you're all moving good. Looking across the Sheridan over at the Hamilton-Burlington waterfront, Burlington Skyway. You're looking just fine. And then down east, I have my wall, but I know you're there. I know you're all there, Smithville. See, I always say Smithville now once because I got in trouble because I didn't mention Smithville once. Smithville and Grimsby and Winona. And then someone said only people in Winona say Winona. Everyone else says Winona. So there's another bit of a debate. Stony Creek and everybody down there. So I was saying I've got the tickets and all the goodies for Jan Arden at Fallsview Casino. You're going to have to sing it like Jan. And I thought I'm actually going to give you a bit more of a warning if you need to Google the lyrics before I open up the phone line. So here's the part of the most excellent song, Could I Be Your Girl? You have to sing it like Jen. This part here.

So there you go. That's what you're going to be singing like Jan for to win those tickets, okay? Google the lyrics if you need it. Play it again. Open up the phone lines in about 7 minutes. You too, sweetest thing on Legend.

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2: On the QEW, Niagara bound past Aaron Mills, the two right lanes still blocked because of an earlier collision. It's slow from Cawthra Road. On the 403 westbound, just past the 407, MTO crews are blocking the right lane. There it's backed up to Bronte. And a westbound on the link, delays from Upper Gauge through Upper James. 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

Janet Jackson on Legend 102.9, 315, and it's Darren with you. Okay, who's ready? Who's ready to sing it like Jan? I've got tickets to see her, also a $100 overtime sports lounge dining credit, and complimentary parking. So it's the a couple lines from her big tune, Could I Be Your Girl? So it's, am I worthless sounds compared to all your perfect worlds? Could I be your girl? Could I be your girl? Can you do that?

There you go. Let's take our seventh caller at 905-645-5483. Do a little singing. You're going to win. No doubt. It's My Life on Legend.

0: Legend 1029, there's no doubt, and it's my life on this Monday afternoon. And it's Darren with you. Sing It Like Jan. Tickets to see Jan Arden on the 20th of June at the OLG State Fallsview Casino. $100 gift card as well. Overtime Sports Lounge, so you have some dinner. And we're going to take care of the parking, which is all awesome. This is Marianne, everybody, in Hamilton. And Marianne, you were telling me you're just getting ready to paint the deck.
1: Yep.
0: How exciting, eh?
1: Isn't it? Just getting ready for the season.
0: I know, and with this string of weather that we've had, oh, it's been just so nice. Now, is this a painting that you will do or someone else?
1: I'm going to do I had it sanded and everything last year and painted. It needs some touch-up this year.
0: So you're going to do that?
1: I'm going to do the touch-ups, yep.
0: You know what? I got to admit something, Marianne, just between you and I've shared this on the show before. I've never painted anything. Where do you even start? Like, what kind of paint do you use? Like acrylic or that Dulux or what?
1: The painters would use Dulux, so, yep.
0: Oh, look at me!
1: They actually had extra left over, so I had an extra.
0: Wow! Look at me. All right, so we're going to get you to do a little sing-along with this Jan Arden. Now, I gave you the lyrics.
1: Yeah.
0: And I'm going to play this under you. I'm going to play Jan under you. So on the count of three, get ready. Nice and loud in Hamilton, and away we go. Where are you?
1: Perfect.
0: You cut out. Well, you cut out. Hang on. You got to get ready here. Okay.
1: Okay.
0: Are you ready?
1: Again.
0: Okay. Coming down, and there you go.
1: I am worthless sound.
0: What? Marianne?
1: Yeah, we're way off.
0: You're killing me with your phone. Your phone is cutting out. Where are you?
1: I'm in the West End of Hamilton.
0: Well, okay. One more time. We got to see because your phone keeps dying. Okay. And go.
1: I am worthless sound.
0: Oh. Oh.
1: Words. I'd be your girl.
0: You know what? I'm going to give it to you. I don't know what's going on with your cell signal there, but you were cutting out like crazy. But I think now you're going to do it one more time, a cappella, and go.
1: Okay. I am worthless sounds compared to all the perfect worlds. Could I be your girl?
0: You got it. Way to go, Marianne. It took a little bit, but you did it.
1: Yes, it did.
0: All right, we got the clear signal right there. We did it. You're the winner. Hang on the line one sec, okay?
1: Yep, thank you.
0: Here's a tune on Legend.

0: 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Well, it took a little bit to get Marianne singing, and she won the tickets and also all those other goodies for Jan Arden at Fallsview Casino. I'll have some more to give away on the show tomorrow. 327. I want to say hello to Joe. Good afternoon, Darren. Just a beautiful day here in Prescott overlooking the St. Lawrence. Great show as always. Little request action. Enjoy your evening. The barbecue should be calling your name. I think a barbecue has been calling a lot of people's names, especially over the beautiful weekend and the beautiful weather we got going on. Thank you, Joe. And that text line is 905-645-5483.
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2: On the 403 westbound, just past the 407, MTO crew still blocking the right lane. It is slow going. Approaching Bronte on the Red Hill. Upbound delays from the QEW through King. And westbound on the Link, it's slow from Upper Gauge to Upper James. Also heavy delays on Main from the 403 to Lock Street. 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I'm Adil Lakhani, Legend 1029, traffic in minutes.
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Legend 1029, Little Tears for Fears. On this Monday afternoon, the show brought to you by TS Law. And if an accident, injury, or disability strikes, well, now more than ever, you need someone you can trust. You need TS Law. Because TS Law is trusted success. Just looking at a couple things over the weekend here. That was a nice win yesterday. What a beautiful day for a soccer game. Hamilton's Forge FC beat Calvary 1-0. They are now back on top of the CPL. Jays lost their weekend series finale against Baltimore 9-5. I thought they were going to come back, but no, they're off today in Atlanta tomorrow. Nice baseball game up at Bernie Arbor Stadium if you were there yesterday. Lots of hits. Hamilton Cardinals beating Kitchener 15-6. They're in Guelph tomorrow. Ticats won over the weekend in Guelph against the Argos. And the Cats open their season. Coming up Thursday night, Montreal Alouettes kickoff 7:30 at Hamilton Stadium, and that'll be a great night, and the weather's looking good for that. I want to give a shout-out out to Kitchener and the Kitchener Rangers, who won the Memorial Cup. First time since 2003, way to go. And Stanley Cup Finals kickoff tomorrow, Carolina Hurricanes and Mitch Marner and the Vegas Golden Knights. And that will be game one in Carolina tomorrow night. I like this one here. When the future is so bright, you gotta wear shades on Legend.

0: This day in history. Music notes. This day in music history.
1: Yes, indeed, everybody. Time for another edition of Music Notes, and it's brought to you by Diamond Storage Burlington, proudly Canadian. And we get started on this Monday afternoon on this date, June the 1st. Back to 1973, George Harrison releases his second post-Beatles album, Living in the Material World. It goes to number one on the album charts, and the single... Give Me Love, Give Me Peace on Earth also hits number one on the Billboard Hot 100 on this date, 1973. It was on this date, 1985, the innovative computer animated video for...
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1: Dire Straits and Money for Nothing debuts on MTV. And it's Sting also providing vocals on that tune. It wins Best Video at the VMAs and helps it go to number one on the Billboard Hot 100 on this date, 1985. It was also on this date, 1985, the Prince album, All Around the World in a Day, is the number one album on the Billboard album charts. Stays there for 3 weeks. Hits include Raspberry Beret and... Pop Life from Around the World in a Day, number one on this date, 1985. Few birthdays today. Ron Wood of the Stones is 79. Brandi Carlile is 45. And Alanis Morissette is 52. And here she is, Legend 102.9.

0: 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Legend 1029 traffic.
1: On the 403 westbound, just past the 407, MTO crews are still blocking the right lane. Now it's backed up to third line. Eastbound 403 delays approaching the 6 south through the link. On the link, eastbound delays from Garth through to Upper Gauge, and upbound on the Red Hill, it's slow from the QEW through King. 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

Legend 1029. How great did that one just sound? I haven't played the Meatloaf. I haven't played Loaf in such a long time. And I love getting so dramatic singing along with that tune. I wouldn't do anything for love, but I won't do that. It's Darren here with you. Hang on. I got everything just cranked up. That's what happens. I have such a good time here. Like, that's turned up. That's turned up. What is going on? I know we're soundproof, but I always wonder people below me sometimes. Anywho, Monday, June the 1st, here we are. It is June, and we've had such an incredible run of weather, eh? And it continues. 19 degrees. In fact, the next few days are looking just beauty, and there's a few people around here with the out-of-office on, vacation time starting for a lot of people. I know. Isn't that nice? And it looks like you got a pretty good week, even if you're just hanging around, which a lot of people are doing, or staying within Canada these days. So if you're in Porta Backyarda for a few days, looks like you've got some nice weather. Way to go. Text line is 905-645-5483. Oh, yes, I'm getting so many messages. I've got lots to get to with the BTO and the Guess Who and all that. That's going to be happening, the big concert tonight at TD Coliseum, so I'll get to all that for you. Don't you worry. I got you covered here. Bill Medley, Jennifer Warnes now, Legend 1029. No.

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3: On the Niagara-bound QEW, volume delays now Ford Drive, two-door valid, and then slow from Bronte through Brand. On the 403 westbound, it's slow from the junction to Waterdown and from Highway 6 to King Street. Eastbound, the delays from the 6 south to approaching the Link. In town, a collision reported on Parkdale Avenue south of Barton Street. E-Box has internet plans starting at $50 a month. 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I'm Adil Lakhani, Legend 102.9 Traffic in Minutes.
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Legend 1029, it is 414. And the text line at 905-645-5483. Oh, there's Frank Pileggi, one of the famed Box J Boys with the Hamilton Ticats. He says, AD, it's going to be perfect weather for the home opener. I'm telling you, right now, looks to be on Thursday for the Ticats. And Montreal at Hamilton Stadium right now, Thursday, 28 degrees. So it looks like it's going to be a pretty perfect day. Kick off the season and the first tailgate. Weather, it's always nice when the weather cooperates, eh? I know you can tailgate in Edmonton, don't get me wrong, or go to the game. But I think that's awesome. Thank you, Frank. And the Cranberries now, Legend 1029.

0: Neil Young, sounding so fine, and Cinnamon Girl on this Monday afternoon at 421. It's Darren with you. So many ways to listen to us, through your radio, through your smart speaker, Legend.fm, the iHeartRadio app, and I always appreciate when, you know, someone is maybe up north or wherever you're listening to the show. I get some people when they're on vacation who will stream the show, which is nice, but I think this is a first, everybody, for your pal here. I don't think I've ever received a message from somebody who was on an airplane. Yes, Catherine just sent me a note. Darren, I am flying home right now and the aircraft has free Wi-Fi, which means I am listening to you on the iHeartRadio app. I would text the Legend line, but can't do that, but wanted to let you know. Happy Monday. So that's Catherine, way up there. I said, so where are you doing? Where were you flying? She's flying from Washington, D.C. to Pearson, and it's on Air Canada. Now that is a treat, and that's pretty neat. So there's Catherine, way up there in the sky, listening to the show on the iHeartRadio app. Boy, that is so appreciated. I think that's a first. So, again, thanks again.
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0: Oh, this technology, eh, kids? What are we going to do? Look at the way. Now you can even do that, eh? I know. To the roads we go.
2: On the Niagara bound QEW, volume delays at Ford Drive to Dorval. It's then slow from Bronte to Brant. Westbound volume continues on the 403 from the junction to Waterdown and from the 6 North to King Street along the link. Eastbound delays Garth Street to Upper James. In town, a collision reported on Parkdale Avenue south of Barton Street causing delays. E-Box has internet plans starting at $50 a month. 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I'm Adil Lakhani, Legend 1029, traffic in minutes.
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Jet on Legend 102.9. Indy 432, and it's Darren with you. I was just reading here that tomorrow night, yeah, today's June the 1st, so tomorrow night, Tuesday, June 2nd, it is the first Salsa on the Waterfront. I know so many people who love to go down to Pier 8 on the roller rink there, right in front of Williams. So it's every Tuesday evening in June, July, and August, 7 o'clock. It's beginning a beginner salsa lesson. And then 7:30 to 10:30, they do social dancing on the roller skating rink there. So you can give them a Google. Just Google Salsa on the Waterfront. Salsa, salsa, salsa on the waterfront. And they say the events are free. 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

Legend 1029. I was just thinking during that tune. That song gives me the Friday feels, but I'm going to send that one out. Todd Rundgren, bang on the drum all day. Those of you listening to the show who may be retired. Yes, you don't want to work. You're banging on the drum all day. You're doing whatever you're doing. You're banging on whatever you want all day. If you're retired, or maybe you're on vacation this week. I was saying earlier that there's a few people around here. I got the out of office when I had to send out an email earlier. And you got a nice, we might get some rain on the weekend, but this stretch of weather, absolutely beautiful for the 1st of June today. And 19 degrees. And it's Darren with you. I was just thinking about something here, everybody. I got a first world problem going on. I'm a bachelor tonight. Yes. My wife Joanna is at my sister-in-law's in Niagara Falls. So look out, world. Look out. What's it going to be? What's it going to be? I was like, oh, I like to watch a Jays game. I really do, but the Jays are off tonight. I have leftover something to eat. Oh, my goodness, I'm boring this down already. Maybe I'll watch something. Maybe I'll watch something on whatever that my wife normally won't watch. Hey, Rebel, look at this, Rebel. Or maybe I'll make a last-minute decision when I get out of here and just go over to TD Coliseum to the Guess Who concert tonight, which is going to be awesome. Hey to everybody. Maybe you're on your way somewhere now. You're going to go have some dinner before the show. I got you covered. I'm going to do some BTO next hour, and we'll kick off the 6 o'clock hour with a double shot of the Guess Who. So have a great time if you're going to that show. Blue Rodeo. Oh, I like this one. Better Off As We Are. It's Legend 102.9.

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1: Niagara bound on the QEW past Bronte. A collision now blocking the right lane. Heavy delays from Ford Drive. Volume continues past Bronte, though, through the junction on the 403, where it's slow from the junction to Waterdown, and the 6 North to King Street. Upbound on the Red Hill, it is slow from the QEW to Green Hill Avenue. In town, a collision reported on Parkdale, south of Barton Street. 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I'm Adil Lakhani, Legend 1029, traffic in minutes.
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Legend 1029 and Ace of Base. It is 4:54. It's Darren with you. I'm over on our website, legend.fm, and we have so much going on there. So much to win. Details on great things that are happening. And this with Matt and Sonny. And another chance to win tomorrow morning, an overnight stay for four at Great Wolf Lodge. Hello! That would be Great Wolf, Great Wolf, Great Wolf Lodge.

Legend 1029, Jim Blossoms, Follow You Down, kick off our 5 o'clock hour on this Monday afternoon, and it's Darren with you, and what a beauty, what a stretch of weather that we've had, and it continues today, and today being the 1st of June, and 19 degrees right now in Hamilton. Okay, we got lots coming up this hour. Just before 5:30, I want to talk about this show that won 16 awards last night, the Canadian Screen Awards, and a good portion of it filmed here in Hamilton. I'll run down those locations. After that, I'm going to play a Billy Squire tune that got a nice little boost quite a few years ago from Eminem when he sampled it in the song, and that is on the way. And coming up in about an hour, I'm going to do a double shot of the Guess Who for the big Guess Who show tonight, and I bet there's going to be some BTO included in that, and I've got some BTO on the way. We got y'all set here on this Monday afternoon, and Huey Lewis and the News on Legend.

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2: The QEW Niagara bound past Bronte, a collision blocking the two right lanes. It's slow from Ford Drive, Toronto bound on the QE. At Trafalgar, a collision in the right lane there. It's slow from a third line. In town, collisions reported at Garth Street and Stone Church Road. Slow through that intersection and still seeing indications of that earlier crash on Parkdale Avenue south of Barton Street. Auto Shack now at participating Rona Plus. 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I'm Adil Lakhani, Legend 1029, traffic in minutes.
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Legend 1029 Wham and George Michael Careless Whisper on this Monday afternoon. And it's Darren here with you. I bet a lot of you getting set. Maybe you're on your way right now. TD Coliseum. It is the Guess Who, along with Don Felder, formerly of the Eagles, in concert tonight. I'm going to kick off our 6 o'clock hour with a double shot of the Guess Who. But with all the tunes they have to choose from, no doubt we're going to get some BTO at the show tonight. So we'll do some BTO right after Collective Soul. Here's Jell. It's Legend 1029.

0: Legend 1029, there you go. Some BTO and Let It Ride on this Monday afternoon. And it's Darren with you. And yes, we do have the big concert tonight here in Hamilton with the Guess Who. Don Felder, formerly of the Eagles, going to be opening up the show. I'm going to kick off the 6 o'clock hour with a double shot of the Guess Who, by the way. And just hearing about some of these shows and watching some of the videos, man, they are sounding so good. Doing Guess Who tunes, doing some solo Burton Cummings tunes, doing some BTO songs. So you are definitely in for a treat if you're going. I was chatting with Phil earlier. He's off to the show. David sent me a note that his mom and his sister, brother, are going to see the Guess Who tonight. Then I got a message from my neighbor, Bill. Yeah, my neighbor, Bill Jeffrey. He's going to be rocking out, him and Wendy. And maybe a lot of you right now, you're getting set or you're on your way. It's going to be very busy around TD Coliseum tonight. So like I said, double shot of the Guess Who coming up at 6. But if you're going to the, I almost said going to the game. So you're saying going to the game these days. If you're going to the concert, have an excellent time, and congrats to everybody who won tickets from Legend 1029. Time now for a look at traffic.
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3: Delays continue on the QEW Niagara bound past Bronte. The two right lanes blocked with a crash. It's slow from Ford Drive. Toronto bound on the QEW at Trafalgar. A collision in the right lane. Delays there from a third line on the 403 westbound. Volume delays the junction to Waterdown. And again from the 6 north to King. In town, a collision reported at Garth Street and Stone Church Road. Slow through the intersection. E-Box has internet plans starting at $50 a month. 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I'm Adil Lakhani, Legend 1029 Traffic in Minutes.
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0: Legend 1029. I do just love playing that tune, and I envision a good number of you turning into excellent drummers when that iconic drum break happens in that tune from Phil Collins and In the Air Tonight on Legend 1029. And it's Darren with you. 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Well, yesterday, and Matt and Sonny were talking about this morning, Heated Rivalry won 16 record-setting awards at the Canadian Screen Awards that happened yesterday, including Best Drama and Audience Choice. And there's all these Hamilton connections to it, and there's all these Heated Rivalry little groups that get together and go to some of the places that are in the series. Dundurn Castle, Relay Coffee Roasters, Mansion Nightclub, the tunnel around Ferguson Avenue there, Chow Bella on Augusta, Le Tambour Tavern on James North, First Ontario Concert Hall, Mac, the Winchester Arms in Dundas, and Leuna Station all showcased. And there's a few people around here who have done some of those tours checking out the Hamilton sites, which I think is so nice. Rolling on this Monday afternoon. It's Darren with you. And here's Glass Tiger.
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Legend 1029, there's Big Sugar on this beauty Monday afternoon, and it's Darren with you. Okay, I want to play a tune I haven't played in such a long time. Going to play a little Billy Squire. I'm going to play The Stroke. And I remember I was watching a repeat that was on kind of random of Saturday Night Live, and Eminem was on. And Eminem had superstar producer who produced the tune Rick Rubin with him. And they use a sample of The Stroke from Billy Squire. So the song is called Berserk. It came out in August of 2013. So there's other samples on it. The Beastie Boys sampled on this tune, Naughty by Nature on this tune. But the main sample is Billy Squire and The Stroke. And here's how it sounds.

0: being fresh laced, so I guess it ain't. 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
1: On the QEW, Toronto bound at Trafalgar, a collision blocking the right lane. It's slow from 3rd Line Niagara bound past Bronte. The two right lanes remain blocked after an earlier crash. Still slow from Ford Drive on the 403 westbound. Delays from the junction to Waterdown. On the Link westbound, it's slow the Red Hill to Upper Wellington. And in town, a collision at Garth and Stone Church Road. Delays through that intersection. 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

Legend 1029 and the Cardigans Love Fool on this Monday afternoon, and it's Darren with you. 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And then just after 9 o'clock, Matt and Sonny will announce a winner in the morning, and you can win 10,000 Healthy Planet points, and that's equal to a $100 store credit. 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I try and do my best, and I bet a lot of you try and do your best as well. So this is with Healthy Planet and a nice chance to win at legend.fm. And we are coming up on 6 o'clock here, and we are going to warm you up for a big concert happening tonight in Hamilton coming up. Legend 1029.

There's the Guess Who on Legend 1029 and a solid way to kick off our 6 o'clock hour. Bring us into Monday night for the 1st of June, and it's Darren here with you just after 6 o'clock. We have a nice night underway, about 20 degrees right now in Hamilton. And yes, big show tonight here in Hamilton over at TD Coliseum with the Guess Who and Don Felder, formerly of the Eagles. And this tour has been getting such great reviews. They're doing Guess Who tunes. They're doing solo Burton. They're doing BTO tunes. I mean, what a show it's going to be. So have an excellent time if you're going tonight to see the Guess Who and Don Felder of the Eagles over at TD Coliseum. Let's double shot it. One more from the Guess Who, Legend 1029.

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3: On the QEW, Niagara bound reports of a collision approaching North Shore. It's backed up to Burloak. On the 403 westbound, delays approaching Waterdown to Main Street eastbound, a little slow between the 6 South and the Link, and still seeing delays through the intersection of Garth and Stonechurch Road after an earlier collision. E-Box has internet plans starting at $50 a month. 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I'm Adha Lakhani, Legend 102.9 Traffic in Minutes.
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Legend 1029 and Richard Marks right here waiting on this Monday night, and it's Darren with you. Okay, now that we're into June, yes, today the 1st of June, we have Father's Day coming up this month. And you know how a lot of times Father's Day takes a little backseat to Mother's Day? Well, we're doubling it up for Father's Day this year. Yes, it's an extra bonus, and maybe it will get, you know, Dad even closer to the special, how special Mother's Day is. I'll explain what's going on the double day, okay, coming up in six. How about some Pearl Jam? Here's Daughter. It's Legend 1029.

0: on this Monday night, Legend 1029, and it's Darren here with you. Well, now that we're into June, and little sidebar, I know a few people who are off this week. I know you start thinking about your summer vacations and stuff, and looks like the weather's going to cooperate again this week if you happen to be off. But I want to focus on a certain Sunday, and that is June the 21st. June the 21st, let's give it up. Let's get this going for the dads and the stepdads and the granddads and the dads, like in my case, and maybe some of you who are no longer with us, but always, always, always in our hearts. So Father's Day is coming up on June 21st, and the double whammy for dad, that's also the first official day of summer. So we're loading it up, all that goodness for summertime and all that goodness for dad. So I like that these fell on the same day this year so we can really ramp it up for dads to get them up to that status of Mother's Day as well. So that's happening on June 21st. It is time now for a look at Monday Night Traffic.
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2: New trouble on the QEW, Niagara bound, approaching North Shore, a stalled vehicle blocking the right lane. It is backed up from Appleby line on the 403 westbound, delays through Waterdown, again from the 6 North to Main Street, eastbound a little slowdown passing the link, and still seeing delays through the intersection of Garth Street and Stone Church Road after an earlier collision. E-Box has internet plans starting at $50 a month. 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I'm Adil Lakhani, Legend 1029, traffic in minutes.
3: This just in from Ontario One Call. 1 in 10 homeowners hit underground infrastructure while digging last year. Officials say these incidents could have been prevented by getting a locate. Avoid risky digs and always click before you dig. It's the law.
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Legend 1029, and there's some Billy Joel on this Monday night. It's Darren here with you. A few things from the weekend. Nice win yesterday. Beautiful afternoon for a soccer game at Hamilton Stadium, and Forge FC beat Calvary FC 1-0. They're now back on top of the CPL. Way to go. Jays lost yesterday 9-5 against the Baltimore Orioles. They're off today. They are in Atlanta tomorrow. What else? Oh, if you were at Bernie Arbor Stadium yesterday for some baseball, Hamilton Cardinals, that was pretty nice. Very entertaining with 9 home runs. They beat Kitchener 15-6. They're in Guelph tomorrow. Ticats had a victory over the weekend. Preseason action against the Argos. That was in Guelph. They open up the regular season Thursday night here in Hamilton against the Montreal Alouettes at Hamilton Stadium. That is 7:30. Want to give a shout out to the Kitchener Rangers. They won the Memorial Cup over the weekend. And the Stanley Cup final between Carolina and the Vegas Golden Knights begins tomorrow night in Carolina. And some April wine now. Legend 102.9.

Well, there you go. What a tune right there on this beautiful Monday night. And Tom Petty and the Heartbreakers on Legend 102.9. It's Darren here with you. We kicked off the 6 o'clock hour with a double shot of the Guess Who. Hello, everybody, right now heading to TD Coliseum for that big show. Don Felder from formerly of the Eagles will be opening up, so do have a great time. And I just wondered with the beautiful weekend that we had, and it's happening here as well. Anybody doing leftover barbecue tonight? It was such a perfect weekend. I always say this, you can barbecue all year, which we do as well. But, you know, and the weather is that nice. And I was chilling out in our backyard yesterday afternoon. And, oh, my goodness, the vitamin D that was coming in was just so nice. And then we had done some barbecuing. So nothing like some good leftover barbecue. So maybe you're having that or had that for a little dinner tonight. And Tom Cochran's on Legend 102.9.

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Legend 1029 and Sixpence None the Richer on this Monday night. And just like that, everybody, it is coming up on 7 o'clock, and that's going to wrap it up for me, Darren Laidman. Listen, thank you so much. What a pleasure to start the week with you all. I so enjoy it. Oh, I do want to say hi. The list is pretty long, so I'll just blanket it saying everybody who took a moment to come by our live broadcast on Saturday. We were at Pioneer Pools in Burlington, and we had such a great time, and it was so nice to meet so many of you. So that's always appreciated when you take the time to pop by, and we'll catch you back here tomorrow at 2, Legend 102.9.

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And we don't need to fight. 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
12: Troubles along the QEW, the northbound Bronte Road ramp to the Niagara-bound QEW, a collision blocking the right lane, and Niagara-bound at Burl Oak, a collision blocking both the right lane. That same crash also has the southbound Burl Oak ramp to the Niagara-bound QEW completely blocked, and westbound on the 403 slow from the 6th North to Main Street. E-Box has internet plans starting at $50 a month. 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

0: 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Legend 1029 Traffic.
1: Along the QEW, the northbound Bronte Road ramp to the Niagara-bound QE, a collision still blocking in the right lane. It's slow past Dorval. A little more volume delays from Burloak to the junction and passing the Red Hill. In town, still slow on Main Street from the 403 to Pearl Street. 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With Legend 1029 Traffic, I'm Adha Lakhani.
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